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People in the valley who saw the headlights fall thought the Star of Bethlehem had come again to call.

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